0: 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At 266 Gregory Street, between Woodcock Place and LaSalle Street. Engine 9, respond non-emergency 1 fallen. At 266 Riverby Street, between Woodcock Place and LaSalle Street. Timeout, 19:09 hours. Timeout, 19:09.
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Engine 1-1 fallen. At 1058 Shelley Drive West, between St. Gallen Avenue South and St. Gallen Avenue North. Engine 1-1 fallen. At 1058 Shelley Drive West, between St. Gallen Avenue South and St. Gallen Avenue North. Timeout 2010 hours.

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Abdominal pain, at 20. Roth Dairy Drive, at Dawson Street. 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

0: 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At 114 Craig Drive. Between Pierce Street and S Drive. Refuge 1. Heat exposure. At 114 Craig Drive. Between Pierce Street and S Drive. Timeout 2024.
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Timeout 2026. 20,

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0: 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At Woodland Road and Cooper Drive. 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
1: 69. If I was in that unit, they're going to have to turn around. 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

0: 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Station 1, Station 2, Station 3, vehicle explosion, at 8540 Valhalla Drive, between Sydney Court. 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

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Rescue 22, engine 22, breathing difficulties, at 6900 Airport Boulevard, between Foreman Road and Country Lane. Timeout 21.07 hours.

0: 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Do you have any further?
1: Rescue 22, engine 22, you're responding for an approximately 35-year-old female complaining of difficulty breathing and speaking, conscious and alert. This could be a white female wearing black pants and a white shirt outside of the business.

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1: Rest
0: two's in the area. 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All I'm seeing is a small trash fire.
1: Rest two, caller advised he heard an explosion coming from the area of the location. Flames were visible. 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Unknown further.
0: Copy. Engine one, it's probably going to be that trash fire to the right when you get closer to me.
2: Fire alarm.
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0: 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You got location, County.
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0: 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Rescue, 8, engine, 3, gunshot, at McDonald's, at 658 Government Street, between South Dearborn Street and South Washington Avenue. Timeout, 21:31 hours.
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Engine 19. One down. At 3949 Government Boulevard, between Highway 90 Rye and Azalea Road. Engine 19. One down. At 3949 Government Boulevard, between Highway 90 Rye and Azalea Road. Timeout 2141 hours.

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Refuge 1, 1 down, at 415 Rubin Avenue, between Brady Drive. Refuge 1, 1 down, at 415 Rubin Avenue, between Brady Drive. Timeout, 22:28.

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Theodore Fire, Hemorrhage, at 6601 McDonald Road, between Lake Myrtle Drive and Lake Tahoe Drive. 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

0: Granbury Fire, Headache, at 1700 Grandview Drive, between Henderson Hamp Road, Granbury Fire, Headache, at 1700 Grandview Drive, between Henderson Hamp Road, timeout 2237. Bayou Fire, Chesnain, at 139 10 Harding Avenue, between Henley Street and East Rabbi Street. Bayou Fire, Chesnain, at 139 10 Harding Avenue, between Henley Street and East Rabbi Street. Timeout,
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0: 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Conscious alert.
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Engine 6, 1 down. Aft 6650 Cottage Hill Road. Between Royal Carriage Rise and Blue Ridge Boulevard. Engine 6, 1 down. Aft 6650 Cottage Hill Road. Between Royal Carriage Drive and Blue Ridge Boulevard. Timeout, 23:24 hours.

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0: 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Station 1, 1 Fallen, at 8248 Windmere Drive, between Windmere Drive East and Claremont Drive West. 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
1: Engine 22, 1 phase. At 3925 Michael Boulevard, between Havana Boulevard East and Havana Boulevard West. Engine 22, 1 phase. At 3925 Michael Boulevard, between Havana Boulevard East and Havana Boulevard West. Timeout 23:56 hours.

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Station 2, Outside Fire, at 8720 Valhalla Drive, between Sydney Port and Lot Road. 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

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Rescue, 22, engine, 22, unconscious person, at 1000 McKay Avenue, between Chandler Street and Duncan Street. Timeout, 0057 hours.

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Between Lassen Drive and Private Road. 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Engine, 19. 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Between Lassen Drive and Private Road. Timeout, 103 hours.

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Engine, 8. 1 fallen. At subway. At 1411 Spring Hill Avenue. Between Cottage Drive and North Lafayette Street. Rescue, 8. Engine, 8. 1 fallen. At subway. At 1411 Spring Hill Avenue. Between Cottage Drive and North Lafayette Street. Timeout, 107 hours.

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Engine 12. Just pain. At 3712 Dawson Street. Between Guru Drive and Rhine Road. Rescue 12. Engine 12. Just pain. At 3712 Dawson Street. Between Guru Drive and Rhine Road. Timeout 119 hours.

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0: 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Altered mental status. At 3100 Emmaguine Street. Between Dumont Street and Dobbs Avenue. Rescue, 23. Engine, 23. Altered mental status. At 3100 Emmaguine Street. Between Dumont Street and Dobbs Avenue. Timeout, 1:30 hours.
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Theodore Fire, Hemorrhage, at 6076 Berry Road, between Oregon Road. Theodore Fire, Hemorrhage, at 6076 Berry Road, between Oregon Road. Timeout 209.

Tanner William Fire, altered mental status, at 2833 Wilmer Road, between Goss Road and Persian Lane. Tanner William Fire, altered mental status, at 2833 Wilmer Road, between Goss Road and Persian Lane. Timeout, 2:19.

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Engine 22, 1 phase. At 4031 Airport Boulevard, between Azaleon Road and Westmoreland Drive East. Engine 22, 1 phase. At 4031 Airport Boulevard, between Azaleon Road and Westmoreland Drive East. Timeout, 2:22 hours.

0: Wilmer Fire, altered mental status, at 2833 Wilmer Road, between Ross Road and Persian Lane. Wilmer Fire, altered mental status, at 2833 Wilmer Road, between Goss Road and Persian Lane. Timeout, 2:21.
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0: 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He can show us on scene. In Wright County, it is a very rough, long dirt road, almost to the end.
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1: 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Are you on scene or are you en route?
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Dauphin Island Fire. 6 person. At 202 Lackland Street, between Benville Boulevard and Cadillac Avenue. Dauphin Island Fire. 6 person. At 202 Lackland Street, between Benville Boulevard and Cadillac Avenue. Timeout, 2:42.

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1: They're coming across the bridge now.

Alabama 4, 1 assaulted at 4000 Washington Road between 13th Street and Heron Bay Loop Road East. Alabama 4, 1 assaulted at 4000 Washington Road between 13th Street and Heron Bay Loop Road East. Timeout 3:30.

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At 7560 Olympic Lane, between Old Pascagoula Road. 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At 7560 Olympic Lane, between Old Pascagoula Road. Timeout, 424.

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Engine, 19. Caesar, at Rondo Apartments. At 3993 Cottage Hill Road, Unit 72. Between Azalea Road and Wildwood Drive. Rescue, 19. Engine, 19. Caesar, at Rondo Apartments. At 3993 Cottage Hill Road, Unit 72. Between Azalea Road and Wildwood Drive. Timeout, 4:28 hours.

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0: 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Act 4436, Garrett Road, between Sentry Way. Engine 67, 1 fallen. Act 4436, Garrett Road, between Sentry Way. Timeout, 441.
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Theodore Fire, breathing difficulties, at 6711 Sandra Drive, between Arbor Drive and Highmont Drive. Theodore Fire, breathing difficulties, at 6711 Sandra Drive, between Arbor Drive and Highmont Drive. Timeout, 5:47.

Engine 11, 1 down. At Dickens Ferry Road and Gorman Road. Engine 11, 1 down. At Dickens Ferry Road and Gorman Road. Timeout, 6:06 hours.

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Engine, 28. Broken. At 6565, Todd Acres Drive. At Hamilton Boulevard. Rescue, 28. Engine, 28. Broken. At 6565, Todd Acres Drive. At Hamilton Boulevard. Timeout, 6:14 hours.

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At 124 Westfield Avenue, between Barbara Mitchell Drive and Raleigh Drive. Engine 22, public assistance. At 124 Westfield Avenue, between Barbara Mitchell Drive and Raleigh Drive. Timeout 6:15 hours.

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0: 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Engine, 9. Suicide attempt. 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

station, stand by for Chief Lineup and Hospital Diversion Status. Chief Lineup, District 1, Captain D'Angelo. District 2, Chief Hall. District 3, Chief James. District 4, Chief McKenna. ODI, Captain Wesley. Repeating Chief Lineup, District 1, Captain D'Angelo. District 2, Chief Hall. District 3, Chief James. District 4, Chief McKenna. ODI, Captain Wesley. Hospital Diversion Status, at this time, USA... At this time, USA is on PSO diversion. 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

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At 3719 Dawson Street. Between Guru Drive and Rhine Road. Timeout 7:02 hours. Engine 6. 1 down. At Cody Road South and Stonebrook Boulevard. Engine 6. 1 down. At Cody Road South and Stonebrook Boulevard. Timeout 7:03 hours.

Lexington 6, this is third hand information. You're responding to a male down on the side of the road right before you get to the Stonebrook community. He's wearing a, possibly wearing a black shirt and will be next to a green suitcase. Advise on transport.

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She's going to be located in room 6 of the Spring Hill Medical Center.

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Engine 6, 1 down, at Cody Road South and Relot Road. Timeout, 7:15 hours.

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0: 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Rescue, 28, engine, 7, suicide attempt, at 5634 Hillman Corner Parkway, between Inn Road and Old Pascagoula Road. Timeout, 7:32 hours.
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Rescue, 23, engine, 23, cardiac problem, at Walmart, at 101, East I-65, Service Road, South, between Springdale Boulevard and Emmagine Street. Timeout, 7:37 hours.

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At Ixalan, Cherio, Maine, between Lakeview Woods Drive and Old Government Street Road. Engine 26, one down. At 601 Cherio Lane, between Lakeview Woods Drive and Old Government Street Road. Timeout, 7:47 hours.

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Rescue 28, Engine 7, Hemorrhage, at 5530 Todd Acres Drive, between Collar Boulevard West and Coleman Road. Timeout 7:55 hours.

0: 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You're responding to a 58-year-old male who is hemorrhaging from the rectum. 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
0: 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It's still showing you're at the Walmart.
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Respond non-emergency 1 fallen. At 60 Cannon Avenue. Between McGill Avenue and Hyundai Street. Engine 8. Respond non-emergency 1 fallen. At 60 Cannon Avenue. Between McGill Avenue and Hyundai Street. Timeout 8:35 hours.

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0: Theodore Fire, 1, threatening suicide, at 7410 Theodore Dawes Road, between Old Pascagoula Road and Garden Grove Drive. Theodore Fire, 1, threatening suicide, at 7410 Theodore Dawes Road, between Old Pascagoula Road and Garden Grove Drive. Timeout, 8:44.
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Engine 68, smoke investigation, at 216 Richard Avenue East, between Lovejoy Loop East and Phillips Avenue. Engine 68, smoke investigation, at 216 Richard Avenue East, between Lovejoy Loop East and Phillips Avenue. Timeout, 8:46.

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3: Engine 69, Richard Carr 61, smoke investigation, at 216 Richard Avenue East, between Lovejoy Loop East and Phillips Avenue. Engine 69, Richard Carr 61, smoke investigation, at 216 Richard Avenue East, between Lovejoy Loop East and Phillips Avenue. Timeout, 847.
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1: 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We'll be investigating on scene. Command established in 69. Go ahead.
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Theodore Fire, Lifting Assistance, at 7741 Old Pascagoula Road, between Oakmont Drive East and Creel Road. Timeout, 8:57.

0: Theodore Fier, altered mental status, at 5034 Somerset Drive West, between Somerset Drive North and King Arthur Drive. Theodore Fier, altered mental status, at 5034 Somerset Drive West, between Somerset Drive North and King Arthur Drive. Timeout, 8:57.
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0: 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Engine 67, electronic alarm, at 817 Off Avenue, between Magnolia Street and K Street. Timeout, 859.
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Theodore Fire, breathing difficulty, at 5455 Royal Oak Drive, between Cindy Lou Drive and Robert Jefferson Drive South. Timeout 904.

0: 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Between Mallard Drive and Candleback Drive. 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Between Mallard Drive and Candleback Drive. Timeout 9:08 hours.
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1: 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Engine 3-1 fallen, at 1009 Stoffen Street, between Common Street and North Pine Street. 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

0: 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He's going to be located at the parking lot entrance.
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Breathing difficulties. At 6600 Applecross Drive, North. Between Jarringwood Drive North and Woodford Court. Rescue, 22. Engine, 22. Breathing difficulties. At 6600 Applecross Drive North. Between Jarringwood Drive North and Woodford Court. 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

0: 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He is having low O2 stats and clamminess. 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

0: Theodore Fire, sick person, at 5630 Mardan Drive, between Ellen Rath Road and Carolyn Way. Theodore Fire, sick person, at 5630 Mardan Drive, between Ellen Rath Road and Carolyn Way. Timeout, 941.
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Altered mental status, at 516 Wyoming Drive West, between Wyoming Drive North and Cottage Hill Road. Rescue, 23, engine, 8. Altered mental status, at 516 Wyoming Drive West, between Wyoming Drive North and Cottage Hill Road. Timeout, 943 hours.

0: 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Theodore Fire, psychiatric problem, at 6204 Old Pascagoula Road, between Hayfield Road and Springer Drive. Timeout, 9:47.
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Breathing difficulty. Act 101, 54, Thomas Road. Between Grover Godwin Lane and Murray Road. St. Elmo Fire. Breathing difficulty. At 101, 64, Thomas Road, between Grover Godwin Lane and Murray Road. Timeout, 9:51.

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Ramsay Fire. Breathing difficulties at 101 64 Thomas Road, between Grover Godwin Lane and Murray Road. Ramsay Fire. Breathing difficulties at 101 64 Thomas Road, between Grover Godwin Lane and Murray Road. Timeout 9:55.

Chickasaw Fire, breathing difficulties, at 165 Thompson Boulevard, between Tacoma Street and Iroquois Street. Chickasaw Fire, breathing difficulties, at 165 Thompson Boulevard, between Tacoma Street and Iroquois Street. Timeout, 9:56.

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0: 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At 375 Hillcrest Road, Unit N101, between Willowbrook Run East and McKenna Drive. 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Public assistance. At 375 Hillcrest Road, Unit N101, between Willowbrook Run East and McKenna Drive. 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

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Theodore Fire, altered mental status, at 3730 Boulder Lane, between Wintry Road and

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Altered mental status. 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Altered mental status. 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

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Breathing difficulties, at 954 Danco Road, between Crown Healthcare and Pinecliff Court North. 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Breathing difficulties, at 954 Danco Road, between Crown Healthcare and Pinecliff Court North. Timeout, 10:44 hours.

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Engine 12, at 4069 Moffett Road, between Pine Grove Avenue and Wolf Ridge Road. Engine 12, at 4069 Moffett Road, between Pine Grove Avenue and Wolf Ridge Road. Timeout, 10:56 hours. 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

0: 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Between North Claiborne Street and J. Blair Street. 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Between North Claiborne Street and J. Blair Street. 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

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F 2054 Robinson Drive, Unit E, between Dawson Island Parkway and Keith Street. Engine 16, poisoning. F 2054 Robinson Drive, Unit E, between Dawson Island Parkway and Keith Street. Timeout 11:54 hours.

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Engine 3. Diabetic emergency. At 21 Shell Street. Between Industrial Parkway and Stanley Way. Rescue 3. Engine 3. Diabetic emergency. At 21 Shell Street. Between Industrial Parkway and Stanley Way. Timeout 12:01.

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Possible down. At 3207 Graham Road North. At Meadow Avenue. Engine 1. Possible down. At 3207 Graham Road North. At Meadow Avenue. Timeout 12:03 hours.

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0: 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Theodore Fire, cardiac arrest, at 7100 Wakefield Road, between Access Road and Eldon Drive. Timeout, 12:06.
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1: 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Theodore Fire, breathing difficulty, at 4525 Wilmer Drive, between Wilmer Court and Emery Drive. Timeout, 12:13.
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0: 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At 6716 Ridgeland Road North. Between Ridgeland Road East and Ridgeland Road West. Engine 6. 1 fallen. At 6716 Ridgeland Road North. Between Ridgeland Road East and Ridgeland Road West. Timeout 12:26 hours.
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1: Rescue 1, possible 10, at 3207 Graham Road North, at Meadow Avenue. Rescue 1, possible 10, at 3207 Graham Road North, at Meadow Avenue. Timeout, 1227 hours. Rescue 24, poisoning, at 2054 Robinson Drive, Unit E, between Dawson Island Parkway and Keith Street. Rescue 24, poisoning, at 2054 Robinson Drive, Unit E, between Dawson Island Parkway and Keith Street. Timeout, 1227 hours.

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2: 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Breathing verified. Engine 23, you're responding to the... 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

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Engine, 8. Breathing difficulty, at 200 Bloodgood Street. Between Conception Street Road and North Joachim Street. Rescue, 8. Engine, 8. Breathing difficulty, at 200 Bloodgood Street. Between Conception Street Road and North Joachim Street. Timeout, 12:44 hours.

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0: 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Theodore Fire, psychiatric problem, at 5135 Fairlands Drive, between Hibiscus Circle and Guinevere Drive. Timeout, 1247.
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4: Rescue 14, engine 2, breathing difficulty, at Cathedral Square Park, at 300 Condine Street, between South Jackson Street and South Claiborne Street. Rescue 14, engine 2, breathing difficulty, at Cathedral Square Park, at 300 Condine Street, between South Jackson Street and South Claiborne Street. Timeout 1302 hours.

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0: 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Georgetown Fire, Test Main, at 8991 Wilmer Georgetown Road, between Arthur Drive and Weaver Road. Timeout, 1314.
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3: 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Rescue 1, engine 18, 1 down, at Bear Fork Road and Shelton Beach Road. 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
2: 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Citronelle Fire, pregnancy problem, X 195-50 Gasson Street, between Alabama Street and Williams Street. Timeout, 1319.

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0: 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MPD has a unit on scene.
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0: 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We passed a PD unit at the intersection. They left the scene. We're unable to find anything.
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0: 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They're not able to find anything either. 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

0: 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Tanner Williams Fire, Vehicle Fire, at Tanner Williams Road and Snow Road North. 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
2: 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Wilmer Fire, Vehicle Fire, at Tanner Williams Road and Snow Road North. 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

0: 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Timeout 1334 hours.
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Rescue, 19. Engine, 19. Stroke, at 1361 Goodman Avenue, between Juanita Street and McVeigh Drive North. Rescue, 19. Engine, 19. Stroke, at 1361 Goodman Avenue, between Juanita Street and McVeigh Drive North. Timeout, 14, 15 hours.

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2: 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At 6880 Old Pascagoula Road, between Gibson Road and Public Road. Theodore Fire. Broke. At 6880 Old Pascagoula Road, between Gibson Road and Public Road. Timeout, 1429.
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At 9180 Hellenic Way, between McCrary Road. Season 3, Lifting Assistant. At 9180 Hellenic Way, between McCrary Road. Timeout, 1429.

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Respond non-emergency 1 fallen. At 375 Hillcrest Road. Between Willowbrook Run 8 and McKenna Drive. Engine 11. Respond non-emergency 1 fallen. At 375 Hillcrest Road. Between Willowbrook Run 8 and McKenna Drive. Timeout 14:31 hours.

0: Station 2, Station 1, electrical hazard, at 9300 Lake Haven Drive North, between Lake Haven Drive West. Station 2, Station 1, electrical hazard, at 9300 Lake Haven Drive North, between Lake Haven Drive West. Timeout, 1440.
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Engine 14, outside fire, at 3100 Bank Avenue, at Ruby Street. Engine 14, outside fire, at 3100 Bank Avenue, at Ruby Street. Timeout, 14, 48 hours.

Engine 14, this is third-hand information. You're responding to a subject with a fire near the amphitheater. He's going to be located near a tent with a fire pit.

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Respond non-emergency 1 assaulted, at 2112 Volterra Drive West, between Chambord Lane and Stanford Road, timeout, 15-12 hours.

0: 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Station 3, drug overdose, at 8700 Valhalla Drive, between Sydney Court and Knott Road. 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

Lake Haven, command, Farland. We have been released from scene by Alabama Power. He's calling in some backup. No active fire still at this location. Rush 2 is going to be clear from scene. Hold us out of service temporarily so we can get back to our apparatus.

0: Lake Haven Command, Farland. We have been released from scene by Alabama Power. He's calling in some backup. No active fire still at this location. Rush 2 is going to be clear from scene. Hold us out of service temporarily so we can get back to our apparatus.
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1: 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All units that were responding to 205 Government Street, you can disregard the crash and remain in service.

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0: 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She is conscious, alert, breathing normally. 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

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Engine, 12. Heat exposure. At Butch Cassidy's. At 60 North Florida Street. Between Dome Street and Old Shell Road. Rescue, 12. Engine, 12. Heat exposure. At Butch Cassidy's. At 60 North Florida Street. Between Dome Street and Old Shell Road. Timeout, 15:50 hours.

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0: 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Vehicle collision involving a motorcycle. 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
5: 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All units responding to 2654 Hill Street. This is going to be for smoke visible from the kitchen. Fire has been extinguished. All occupants have evacuated the premise. 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
1: 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Timeout 1602 hours. Engine 22, chest pain, at 667 Marist Drive North, at Rains Drive. Engine 22, chest pain, at 667 Marist Drive North, at Rains Drive. Timeout, 1602 hours. Rescue 19, engine 19, seizure, at 3968 Government Boulevard, between Azalea Road and Anchor Drive. Rescue 19, engine 19, seizure, at 3968 Government Boulevard, between Azalea Road and Anchor Drive. Timeout, 1602 hours.
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1: Fala, 23, 23, 23, 23, 23, 23, 23, 23, 23, 23, 23, 23, 23, 23, 23, 23, 23, 23, 23, 23, 23, 23, 23, 23, 23, 23, 23, 23, 23, 23, 23, 23, 23, 23, 23, 23, 23, 23, 23, 23, 23, 23, 23, 23, 23, 23, 23, 23, 23, 23, 23, 23, 23, 23, 23, 23, 23, 23, 23, 23, 23, 23, 23, 23, 23, 23, 23, 23, 23, 23, 23, 23, 23, 23, 23, 23, 23, 23, 23, 23, 23, 23, 23, 23, 23, 23, 23, 23, 23, 23, 23, 23, 23, 23, 23, 23, 23, 23, 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

0: 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Theodore Fire, psychiatric problem, at 5725 Old Pascagoula Road, between Hillman Corner Parkway and Whitworth Road. Timeout, 1612.
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At 5472 in Road, at Hillman Corner Parkway. Engine 7, 1 threatening suicide. At 5472 in Road, at Hillman Corner Parkway. Timeout, 1642 hours.

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Between State Street and Congress Street. Rescue, freeze. Engine, freeze. 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At waterfront rescue mission. At 279 North Washington Avenue. Between State Street and Congress Street. Timeout, 1652 hours.

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Engine 22. Stroke. At 100. I have a plane. At South University Boulevard. Rescue 22. Engine 22. Stroke. At 100. I have a plane. At South University Boulevard. Timeout 17:05 hours.

0: Rescue 3, 1 fallen, at 1028 Celeste Road, between Lemoyne Street and Wilson Avenue. Rescue 3, 1 fallen, at 1028 Celeste Road, between Lemoyne Street and Wilson Avenue. Timeout, 1706.
1: Rescue 3 is around. Two more.
0: 1601 Benville Boulevard, between Hanover Street and Hennecal Street. Dawson Island Fire broke at 1601 Benville Boulevard, between Hanover Street and Hennecal Street. Timeout, 1706.
1: Fire alarm, Dawson Island 522 en route.
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Engine, 19. Heat exposure, at 2550 Hillcrest Road, between Cottage Hill Road and Charlotte Oak Drive. Rescue, 26. Engine, 19. Heat exposure, at 2550 Hillcrest Road, between Cottage Hill Road and Charlotte Oak Drive. Timeout, 17:10 hours.

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0: 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At 2001 Narrow Road, between Rachel Rice and Camille Court. Engine 3, 1 fallen. At 2001 Narrow Road, between Rachel Rice and Camille Court. 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
2: 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Timeout, 17:32 hours.

Rescue 26. One fallen. At 2001 Merrill Road. Between Rachel Drive and Camille Court. Rescue 26. One fallen. At 2001 Merrill Road. Between Rachel Drive and Camille Court. Timeout 17:38 hours.

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Engine, 3. Unconscious person, at 1301 Spring Hill Avenue, between North Ann Street and Bush Avenue. Rescue, 3. Engine, 3. Unconscious person, at 1301 Spring Hill Avenue, between North Ann Street and Bush Avenue. Timeout, 1742 hours. 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Timeout, 1742 hours.

0: 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Motor vehicle collision at Spring Hill Avenue and North Lafayette Street. 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Timeout, 1744 hours.
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0: We're not going to need EMS at this location. 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
1: It's just, well, that's negative. Engine 12, Rising is on the overpass.
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0: Citronelle Fire, Test Pain, at 8385 Walter Stewart Road, between Woodland Drive South. Citronelle Fire, Test Pain, at 8385 Walter Stewart Road, between Woodland Drive South. Timeout, 1810. Bayou Fire, Test Pain, at 12325 Irvington Bayou Levesque Highway, between Oliver Clark Road and Mitchell Drive. Bayou Fire, Test Pain, at 12325 Irvington Bayou Levesque Highway, between Oliver Clark Road and Mitchell Drive. Timeout, 1811.
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4: Engine 11, engine 26, lifting of descent at 7959 Cottage Hill Road, unit 1204, between Gillander Road South and Leroy Stevens Road. Engine 11, engine 26, lifting of descent at 7959 Cottage Hill Road, unit 1204, between Gillander Road South and Leroy Stevens Road. Timeout, 1813 hours.
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0: 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Dad went back in to get the kids, hadn't been seen since.
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0: 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We're doing a quick search of the second floor.
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0: Citronelle Fire, Test Main, at 8430 West LeBaron Avenue, between North 4th Street and North 5th Street. Citronelle Fire, Test Main, at 8430 West LeBaron Avenue, between North 4th Street and North 5th Street. 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
2: Copy.

0: Second floor victim on the ground. Bravo. Charlie Corner.
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0: Georgetown Fire, Hess, Maine, at 8430 West LeBaron Avenue, between North 4th Street and North 5th Street. Georgetown Fire, Hess, Maine, at 8430 West LeBaron Avenue, between North 4th Street and North 5th Street. Timeout, 1824.
1: Georgetown.
0: Turnerville Fire, 1 fallen, at 13851 Poe Road Extension East, between Mims Road and Poe Road East. Turnerville Fire, 1 fallen, at 13851 Poe Road Extension East, between Mims Road and Poe Road East. Timeout, 1824.
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Rescue 3, 6 person, at 409 Arrowsir Circle, between Arrowsir Drive. Timeout, 1826.

Engine 23, rescue, well, heat exposure, at 150 Poitras Avenue, between Imogene Street and Lafitte Street. Engine 23, rescue, well, heat exposure, at 150 Poitras Avenue, between Imogene Street and

Engine 23, rescue, well, heat exposure, at 150 Poitras Avenue, between Imogene Street and Lafitte Street. Engine 23, rescue, well, heat exposure, at 150 Poitras Avenue, between Imogene Street and Lafitte Street. Timeout, 18:27 hours.

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Respond non-emergency 1 fallen. At 60 Annan Avenue. Between McGill Avenue and Anai Street. Engine 8. 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At 60 Annan Avenue. Between McGill Avenue and Anai Street. Timeout 18:36 hours.

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1: 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I'll hear the siren. 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

Wilmer Fire, altered mental status, at 14560 Moffett Road, between Ward Road and Charlie Lane. Wilmer Fire, altered mental status, at 14560 Moffett Road, between Ward Road and Charlie Lane. Timeout, 1855.

0: 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At 14560 Moffett Road, between Ward Road and Charlie Lane. Tanner William, fire. Wilmer, fire. Altered mental status. At 14560 Moffett Road, between Ward Road and Charlie Lane. Timeout, 1857.
1: I'm a cop face any day for this.
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0: fire on the whole town.
1: Thank you, sir. One load will be a permit.
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0: Marines and Serbs.
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2: Copy.